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0: Is she really going out with him?
1: Well, there she is. Let's ask her.
0: Betty, is that Jimmy's ring you're wearing?
1: Mm-hmm. Gee, it must be great riding with him.
0: Is he picking you up after school today?
1: Mm-mm.
0: By the way, where'd you meet him?

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How long I wondered, could this thing last?

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They don't like to travel away from home. 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

0: They say the bigger the headache, the bigger the pill, baby. Call me the big pill. Dr. Funkenstein, the disco fiend with the monster sound. The cool goo with the bum transplant.
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0: A good evening. Do not attempt to adjust your radio. There is nothing wrong. We have taken control as to bring you this special show. We will return it to you as soon as you are grooving. 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
1: 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Oh, me? 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

S-E-F-U-N-K, y'all. 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Doing it to you in 3D. So groovy that I dig me. Once upon a time called now. Somebody says, is there funk after death? I say, it's 7 up.

0: 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Well, all right. Hey, I was digging on y'all funk for a while. Sound like it got a 3 on it, though, to me. You know, I was down south and I heard some funk with some main ingredients like Doobie Brothers, Blue Magic, David Bowie. It was cool. 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Ho! W-E-F-U-N-K. 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

Coming up now, we have the pilot episode of the People's Podcasting Project. 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That's participation@sussexpartnership.nhs.uk. 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

0: As this is our first episode, we shall be looking at the foundations that have brought us together and helped us be more than our individual selves. The main unifying factor, other than the mental health challenges we all face, are WTGs, which is an acronym for Working Together Groups. We shall be looking at what Working Together Groups do and exploring how they support Sussex Partnership NHS Foundation Trust, who we might refer to as SPFT. Many of the attendees are service users. Service users are individuals who use NHS mental health services for support. And we also have a number of individuals who are carers for those with mental health challenges. All of us work together in our regional WTGs across Sussex, and also collectively as a big WTG team to support the NHS. So here are some of my teammates who are joining me on the podcast project.
1: Hello, I'm Sarah. I came under the care of Sussex Partnership at Christmas time in 2018.
2: 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I'm also the chair of the Coastal Working Together Group.
3: 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I accessed CAMS and I'm now with Adult Services.
4: Hi, I'm Mike. I've been under the care of Sussex Partnership for almost 6 years now.
5: Hi, I'm Penny and I started using the services of the Sussex Partnership in 2018.
0: We asked the team the following question. How would you describe a working together group?
3: A working together group is a collection of people with a shared interest in improving mental health services. We use our experience of using services personally, being a carer of someone who uses services, or being part of the staff team to make the service better for everyone.
4: A WTG is a small friendly group who are willing to share their experiences and who have a common desire to give back something to the NHS and help guide the future understanding and treatment of mental illness.
5: It's a friendly, safe place where I feel valued and supported and also able to make a contribution to improving NHS services.
1: A place where individuals can come together to connect and collaborate on projects and keep a candle of hope and encouragement glowing and alight.
0: I would describe a working together group as a pathway to work constructively with the NHS as part of a team of like-minded individuals.
2: A working together group is a place where a group of individuals can discuss their views and concerns about services. They can work collectively to help SPFT improve services for all.
0: So what does being part of a WTG bring to an individual? We asked the team the following question.
5: How have you been able to contribute to the Working Together group?
2: As a carer, I am aware that my view may differ from those of the service user, but I know my views are listened to. I feel comfortable to openly and freely discuss my experiences of services.
3: I give my personal experience of using services to make them better for everyone. The group also includes carers and staff members who give a unique and valuable perspective.
5: I feel as though I've been able to contribute to the work of our Working Together group by joining in with the discussions. I've been able to draw on my lived experience to express my opinions and make suggestions about the topics and projects being discussed. There's an underlying common understanding and empathy between those of us who attend the group. We work as a team, we collaborate together, building on each other's ideas, which then goes on to produce a much more valuable result.
1: We have a lot of fun working together on projects that will improve services for current service users across SPFT. I joined the group right at the start of lockdown number one in March last year, when we had to move online for our meetings all of a sudden. We have developed into such a warm, gentle and friendly community. I really feel a warm affection for everyone I've met there, and it feels like being in a team or like having a club I belonged to as a child. A real trust has grown up amongst us, and this helps us work through challenges together.
0: Working with the NHS has shown me how my perspective and ideas can help to shape services to be more accommodating for others like me. It feels good to be proactive, and I've been able to take these things and move forward in other areas of my life.
4: By attending fortnightly virtual meetings and becoming an active member and contributor to projects within the group, there is also the additional aim of helping one another, which has been particularly worthwhile during the COVID-19 lockdowns. Furthermore, I have attended training sessions that enable me to assist the Trust in its efforts to improve services. This includes training to become an expert by experience, using my lived experiences to encourage a more positive impact on the way the Trust operates its mental health services.
0: So this gives us a brief idea of some of the team's perspectives on working together groups. But how would the people who set up the project describe WTGs? This is Paul Thompson, the West Sussex Engagement Officer for the People Participation Team.
6: So we set up working together groups mainly as an open forum where anyone that experience of using our services can meet and share and generate ideas on how to improve services and to resolve issues and seek combined opportunities with staff and other service users to create beneficial improvements that were needed within the services. That was the main objective.
0: So are there any further benefits to being part of a WTG?
6: Well, we've heard from teams that have worked in collaboration with working together groups who have said that the perspective they've got from service users and carers at working together groups has been invaluable in helping them to shape their services and the way they are now looking at developing the services.
0: So the WTGs were set up to provide an opportunity for service users and carers to engage with the NHS and work alongside them, providing a patient's or carer's perspective.
5: I was really encouraged to hear Paul say that teams working with working together groups have found it helpful, and they are now looking in the future to develop their services from a more patient and carer's perspective. I think it's a really positive step in the right direction.
2: As a carer, I'm pleased to hear that the working together groups are helping the Trust focus on patient recovery. It's reassuring to hear that all the work done by the working together groups are considered so important.
4: For me, I feel that it is really important that staff work more closely with patients and carers, as it helps them to better understand the individual's needs. By doing so, it assists in guiding the direction mental health services take moving forward.
0: In this podcast, we also wanted to reflect on how else a working together group can benefit an individual. So we considered the following question.
4: Has helping NHS services helped you and contributed towards your recovery journey?
5: Alongside contributing to working together group projects,
7: I've also gained a sense of purpose and self-worth from being involved in initiatives to improve NHS services. I feel as though my voice is heard and my opinion matters. It gives me a sense of well-being to know that my lived experience as a service user is valued. I'm passionate about being able to help other people and appreciate the chance the Working Together Group gives me to make a difference.
3: I also find that being part of the WTG allows me to get my voice heard on issues that matter to me and gives me a sense of purpose and satisfaction as I use my experiences to enact positive change. The act of sharing my opinions and the life stories behind these is empowering, and I feel like I'm really making a difference, which helps combat some of the hopelessness that comes alongside depression.
4: 7 years ago, I was diagnosed as suffering from post-traumatic stress disorder, and the associated depression and anxiety makes many aspects of normal living really quite difficult. The Sussex Partnership Trust Mental Health Services, the Working Together Group, and the training that I have received has made me better able to cope with my illness and to begin rebuilding my life. It has actually given me a new purpose and made me stronger.
2: I appreciate that helping SPFT improve services will benefit both service users and carers. Often it is forgotten that carers feel isolated and alone when a loved one has mental health challenges. I feel privileged that I work with a great group of people in the WTG.
8: Absolutely. I trained as an expert by experience consultant with Sussex Partnership a few months before I joined the Working Together Group. And as I have got more and more immersed in a whole range of interesting projects across the Trust over the past 15 months, it's been so lovely to have my home group of the Working Together Group to come back to. It feels fantastic being deeply engaged with what's happening across the Trust, and I feel truly seen and valued by the various clinicians and managers and senior board members I work with.
0: I've been helped by building new relationships with a team of people within the Working Together Group. This has given me skills to take forward into other areas of my life. I find I'm much more able to work with others who have a different opinion to me.
2: As a group, we have various opinions, but our collaborative aim is to help other service users. We respect and listen to each other and accept that other people's views may differ from our own. Over the last few months, I have seen the attendees flourish and grow in confidence.
3: I have met a group of kind and like-minded people in the WTGs and feel that the community has been supportive and welcoming, which has helped me feel confident enough to share my experiences.
8: The Working Together Group has given me a place where I can process and reflect on and value the projects I'm doing. Celebrate with fellow members when I see them growing and blossoming on their own paths. And deepen my capacity for empathetic listening, for seeing the big picture and communicating what I see as the salient points in any discussion we may be having.
0: I think it's important to reflect on the fact that we were all once strangers, and we've overcome that challenge to bring a huge benefit to ourselves and also the NHS Trust and service users and carers who engage with it.
2: It can be difficult to take the first step to join the Working Together Group, but anyone who wishes to join would be most welcome, and their view would be respected and their contributions appreciated.
8: We always remain mindful of those struggling with their mental health, who may be inpatients or feeling isolated, and we aim to be sensitive and caring and to welcome new people in with kindness and respect.
0: So being part of a Working Together Group can help on a collective and individual level. And there are differing ways that an individual can gain from interacting with a working together group. The WTGs provide a framework for individuals to empower themselves through contributing to SPFT's work. The main focus of the WTGs is to provide this pathway, but an added positive outcome of contributing is the shared experiences of accomplishing a task and the development of partnerships through teamwork. So team, is there a project that you particularly enjoyed contributing towards?
2: It is difficult to single out one particular project. Over the lockdown period, we have been asked to comment on various projects being implemented within SPFT, as well as those with third parties. Two which were solely the work of the Coastal Working Together Group are the 3W project and this podcast project. The 3Ws are three questions on a postcard for a service user in the hospital to ask when they have their case reviewed. The postcard allows for replies and dates to be recorded so that an individual can track their own progress during their hospital stay.
8: One area I am particularly passionate about is the true possibility of life-transforming recovery from eating disorders, even after many years of entrenched illness. And I was honoured and delighted to be invited to co-produce some workshops on eating disorders recovery for the Sussex Recovery College with a clinician specialist in eating disorders who's an occupational therapist. It's really lovely as well the way everyone in our Working Together group has been so interested and supportive of my vision for that work.
4: I am a part of the People's Podcast team, a group within the group that is establishing a podcast to help raise awareness of how Working Together groups help with those suffering mental illness and how service users and carers can influence the type of treatment that is most appropriate to any form of mental ill health.
3: Being in a Working Together group gave me the opportunity to train as an Expert by Experience, EBE. This role allows me to engage in service improvement and sharing my opinion and stories with professionals like nurses and service leads. I find this valuable as it shows the Trust really does care about service user experiences.
0: Another of the benefits we found through our involvement with our Working Together group was the development of other opportunities to work with the NHS Trust, particularly as an EBE, or Expert by Experience. EBE roles are separate from the work of WTGs, and not in any way exclusive to Working Together groups. But like the work done by Working Together groups, EBE roles are a way to interact with the NHS Trust to provide support and a patient's or carer's perspective. A number of us discovered Working Together groups and EBE roles through other interactions with SPFT.
4: I trained to be an Expert by Experience, or EBE, and I undertook further training as well, which has enabled me to have a more positive impact on the way the Trust operates its mental health services.
7: Being part of a Working Together group has also been a gateway for me to find other opportunities. For example, it led to my Expert by Experience training and opened up pathways to enable me to be involved with other projects. Through the Working Together group, I was introduced to other NHS personnel working on projects that I could share my lived experience with. One project I was particularly interested in was to develop a course for the Recovery College to help people suffering from eating disorders.
3: I discovered Expert by Experience work after becoming involved with the WTG. My favourite role so far has been a poetry story sharing role, where I wrote a poem on the topic of hope, and I'm going to read it at the Sussex Nursing Conference.
0: the opportunities available to a proactive service user or carer to work with the NHS Trust, allow an individual to be an asset, providing knowledge from an informed perspective and also valued effort in their endeavours, as well as contributing to the development of mental health services. The opportunity to work as a valued part of a team within a working together group can improve well-being and lead to the development of positive working relationships with other like-minded individuals.

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0: and JP. We'll catch you again soon for the next episode of the People's Podcasting Project. That concludes the pilot episode of the People's Podcasting Project. If you would like to know more about Working Together Groups or the work of EBEs, you can contact the People's Participation Team on the following email: participation@sussexpartnership.nhs.uk. That's participation@sussexpartnership.nhs.uk.

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That was Roland from Leanne Kelly opening the show this week. An upbeat honky-tonk country anthem inspired by the excitement, risk and unpredictability of craps dice. It encourages listeners to bet on themselves, take chances and keep rolling forward no matter where life leads. But you need not take any bets for the next hour, as I have a guaranteed winner with 1 hour of stunning new releases here on the British Country Music Show. Music from England, Scotland, Wales and Northern Ireland this week, including a fantastic pre-release from Susanna Clegg. Some seriously good voices to be heard, including Chris Erasmus and Ruby Paul, and lots more. Now, Liverpool-born singer-songwriter Simon Howard released his powerful new single, Lost and Found. It's a song about being genuinely, thoroughly lost, and about the decision to find your way back.

Lost and Found, Simon Howard. UK duo Town Called Us have set free an upbeat country pop single, Won't Be Home Tonight, capturing the feeling of escaping the daily routine. The lyrics celebrate staying out late and making memories with friends rather than heading home early.

Great stuff from Town Called Us, Won't Be Home Tonight. Here's one of those voices I was talking about earlier, Chris Erasmus. And it's a tune about that moment with the person you love, appreciating the little things in the intimate moments.

your song, Chris Erasmus. So good, and that one was a co-write with the powerhouse that is Elvis Bailey. Lancaster-based country artist Susanna Clegg will release Prospect Street, the first single from her debut album, on the 17th of July. Backed by Charlie Wells on double bass, Damon Kilcawley on fiddle, and Lawrence Kingston on electric guitar, Prospect Street is a story of love and luck lost, delivered by Susanna's distinct country vocals.

Prospect Street, the unique and amazing Susanna Clegg, and her debut solo album is going to be epic, I feel. Bryony Sia has long since stopped trying to fit in. She tells her stories and her truths instead. Her latest, Platform 8, is both intimate and cinematic.

Platform 8, Bryony Seer. Excellent, and she also has a debut album coming out soon. That one's called Who Am I? Look out for that. Now, for those of us who have been or still are in the doghouse, Arizona Jones has a tune for you.

That was Arizona Jones in The Doghouse. The new single On the Beach from Gary Leonard is out now, and it's a real summer tune. So get those barbecues ready.

the Beach, All the Summer Feels from Gary Leonard. You're listening to the British Country Music Show with Mark Dow. Now, you cannot say that Kate Hardin's stories don't come from real life. Every song is a reflection in music of something that actually happened to her. Prosecco on the Train describes exactly that. A group of women travelling with Kate and having a drink or two along the way. What happens next is pure Miss Harding, as it suddenly becomes a bubbly, obsessed outlaw character robbing the train passengers of their Prosecco.

The latest from Kate Harding there, Prosecco of the Train. I've got another excellent track from The Good Lies debut album, Sleepless Night, an excellent collection describing life on the road.

That was A Good Lie's Lonely from their new album Sleepless Nights. Liam Crombie has always gone out and found the contacts and the life that he wanted to lead. So after finishing with his previous band We Are The Ocean and deciding Nashville and country star music was the way forward, that's exactly where he went. And with his sophomore album Hold Down Life out now, it seems it was a trip definitely worth taking.

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1: Day by day, Liam Crombie. I've got a debut now from Ruby Paul. Always exciting, but when I tell you she's already been talked about in glowing terms by people such as Teddy Swims and Gloria Gaynor without releasing a song. Well, it's out now, and this is specifically about the moment after a breakup when you're suffering heartbreak, but then you get hit. You get whacked by that feeling of being no more than a backup plan.

backup plan, the incredible debut and incredible voice of Ruby Paul. And I think she's going to shine bright in the scene. Holly Rogers' new album, Everything's Fine, is going better than fine. It's a superb collection on which Good God finds her bargaining with a higher power, pleading for a little respite from life's relentless frustrations. With its witty lyricism and its relatable exasperation, it's one of the album's stellar moments.

with Gold Fantastic from Holly Rogers. Scarlett Wincup has just released her new single Greatest Country Song, a bright, upbeat country track that celebrates the very ingredients that make the genre special. It's delivered with warmth, wit, and a chorus made to be sung out loud.

The greatest country song, you decide. That was Scarlet Wingup. I have a couple of homegrown talents currently living out in Music City for you now. In a few moments, you'll hear the latest from Scott, Chris Andrucci. But first, we have Northern Ireland's Gareth with his nostalgic new number, Everything I Love.

That was Chris Andrucci capturing the sting of an unexpected memory in his new single Missing You Again. Set against the backdrop of a seemingly perfect night out, the song tells a familiar story of hearing one song that instantly transports you back to someone you thought you'd left in the past. And before that one, you heard the latest from Gareth. And that's pretty much the end of a very busy week in the world of UK country music. Thanks so much for tuning in to the British Country Music Show. I've been Mark Dare, and I'll bid you farewell with the new tune from Scottish artist Lucy Tay. It's a fierce dose of country attitude about recognising your value and refusing to let someone rewrite the story after they've already walked away. Amen to that. This one's called The Hell I Do. Enjoy and take care.

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are not the same, awoke from the same dream, in the same bed at the same time. Looked in the same mirror, made the same frown, and felt the same way as he did every day. An old same train, same station, sat in the same seat. The same nasty stain, next to same old what's his name. On his way to the same place,

It's Wednesday, the 8th of July. It is a tad after six. And this is me, Bob Eagle, with the Wednesday drive time on Bognor Radio Respect. I've got the good chat. I've got the best of the music. And I'm here to keep you company for the next hour.

Now there's a man I could vote for. Never gonna give you up. Never gonna let you down. Rick Astley gets my vote, 1987, and he gets us going. This is me, Bob Eagle, here on Bognor Radio Respect with Wednesday Drive Time. So, the dahlias. Yes, I must tell you about the dahlias in the garden. Yes, they're starting to flower. They started to flower earlier this year. My good lady wife, the good Mrs. E, started them off in pots. They're still in pots. That way we find they're less prone to being attacked by the slugs. But they're now coming nicely into flower. And of course, they should flower all the way through to the autumn and indeed the first frosts, which are probably not too far away now. Oh, come, come. Let us look on the bright side. We've got most of the summer still to come. And on that high note, I've got a selection of uplifting songs from the 60s to the teenies, six decades and a few more besides, with an occasional trip back to further back in the days of yonder, all intended to keep you entertained, informed and educated. So whether you're driving, walking, travelling, working or resting, together we can enjoy all the best.

And that's the remarkable Dusty Springfield, How Can I Be Sure, from 1970. 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But welcome to you all, wherever you're listening from, and it could be anywhere, and we are delighted, and so am I. Today is Chocolate with Almonds Day. Well, I have to say, chocolate is great. Chocolate with more chocolate is even greater. But chocolate with almonds sounds even greater still. You know those chocolate-covered Brazils you can get at Christmas time? Well, last year I got chocolate-covered almonds, and they were blissful. Now, I understand you can actually buy these products all year round, but that would be an extravagance. I just have them at Christmas, you know. And it's a delight. Chocolate with Almonds Day today.

Sam and Dave. And as a soul man from 1967, it's time to play Get It In 3. This is where I give you three clues to a year since 1960. You have to work out the year. Here we go. Which year is this? Lulu, representing the UK with the song Boom Banga Bang, shares first place in the Eurovision Song Contest in a four-way tie. Robin Knox Johnson becomes the first person to make a solo non-stop global circumnavigation under sail. And the Sun newspaper is relaunched as a tabloid under the ownership of Rupert Murdoch. I want to know which year was that, and I'll give you the answer after this.

That's Scylla and Step Inside Love. I got to number 8 in 1968. But how did you do with Get It In 3? I gave you 3 clues to a year since 1960. You had to work out the year. Let me remind you of the 3 clues. Lulu, representing the UK with the song Boom Banga Bang, shares first place in the Eurovision Song Contest in a 4-way tie. Robin Knox Johnson becomes the first person to make a solo, non-stop, global circumnavigation under sail. And the Sun newspaper is relaunched as a tabloid under the ownership of Rupert Murdoch. I wanted to know which year was that. I can tell you, it was 1969. 1969 it was. Did you get that? If you didn't, never fear, for we shall have another year next time.

James Blunt, a song from 2007 called 1973. If that isn't confusing enough, this is me, Bob Eagle, on Bognor Radio Respect, broadcasting for you with the Wednesday Drive Time Show. 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There are no barriers. Wherever you're listening from, you are very, very welcome. Please stay tuned. So today is National Video Game Day. I don't play video games myself, but my grandchildren, or some of them, certainly do. Up in their rooms from dawn till dusk. Well, their parents, I think, put limits on it. But basically, they've got their headphones on and their microphone because they're talking to their friends in their houses and they're playing the games together remotely. I don't know how they do it. And they're jolly good at it. I mean, my youngest grandson, he can pick up the old controller and my word, he gets it all done. Granddad is utterly useless at all these things, but nonetheless, always happy to contribute. National Video Game is this very day.

And it's my turn to do a turn, yes. Drawing on my skills developed when I was a singer, yes, before I became a radio presenter, I'm going to sing at you, or you can join in. Yes, that's a good idea, isn't it? It'll drown me out. Yes, car karaoke, train karaoke, bus karaoke, bike karaoke, whatever. I'm going to be seeing you in all the old familiar places. All together now, here we go.

Across the way, the children's carousel, the chestnut tree.

That was me with I'll Be Seeing You. Hope you are joining in. That was my contribution to the proceedings. This is Drive Time on Bognor Radio Respect. Still to come, we've got more fabulous songs through the decades. And coming up next, we've got Tina Turner, Sailor, Herman's Hermits, and the wonderful Shaney Wallace. And then we've got the impossible quiz, the Showtime song, the calming or the stirring classic. And all of that is inevitably going to be with my musings of various kinds.

And that's the theme music for my audience. You are simply the best, Tina Turner from 1989. I've just been scrolling through social media, and not that I wasn't paying attention, you see, but I was just looking, and I found this meme with a Labrador on it. I love Labradors. We have had two. The most recent one, it's 6 years now since she left us. Dear Brandy, I still miss her every single day. But there's a fact about Labradors here. It says, we shed our hair twice a year, 6 months in the spring and 6 months in the autumn. Yeah, that's exactly right. You think Labradors don't shed hair? Oh, yes, they do. I'm very grateful to Nicole. Now, Nicole says it just like it is. This always happens to me, the person in front of me at the queue in the coffee shop. So Nicole says, I swear people go to Starbucks and just say random words like, can I have a grand iced mocha, no foam, quad soy hexagon vortex hypothesis with steamed ice? You've forgotten the milk of a Patagonian fruit bat.

That's Sailor from 1976 and a glass of champagne. I love the way they say the word champagne there. Did you notice that? I'm grateful to Sassy. Sassy says, I used to think being at home all day doing nothing was boring. But as an adult, it's literally my definition of a good day.

Herman's Hermits from 1969, where it got to number two, and My Sentimental Friend. This is Bognor Radio Respect, broadcasting for the Bognor community, but you're very welcome wherever you're listening from. There are no barriers to listening to us. Geography is not important. Everyone is welcome, and we'll keep it positive all the way through. Now, it's showtime on Drive Time. Ring up the curtain. We've got a song from a show.

Papa, sung by Shaney Wallace, and it was from the musical Oliver, and that was Showtime on Drive Time. And now it's time for the impossible quiz. So there's no way you're going to know the answer to this. The question is, how close can you get? A survey asked 100 people, name something associated with a witch. Name something associated with a witch. And I want to know the top answer. And I'll tell you what the 100 said after this.

Oh, we got some hot stuff there. Hot stuff from Donna Summer from 1979. So I set you an impossible quiz question. It was a survey asked 100 people, name something associated with a witch. And I asked for the top answer. So what did you think? Well, the 100 people, the top answer was a broom, a witch's broom, the broomstick. Other answers were cauldron, cat, pointy hat, or a spell. But the top answer was witch's broomstick. And extremely well done if you got the top answer. Very well done if you got any of the other answers. And well done for having a go.

Will it be calming and relaxing? Well, this time it's an extract from the Gypsy Baron. It's going to be played by André Rieu and the Johann Strauss Orchestra.

That's Andre Rieu and his orchestra, the Johann Strauss Orchestra, actually playing a bit of Strauss there. Strauss II, the Gypsy Baron, was our relaxing, or stirring, as the case may be, a classic. Now, are you a keen golf player? And do you have friends that play as well? In which case, you might want to sign up for the Three Club Challenge. It's an opportunity to have fun and raise money in support of a good cause. It's being organised by West Sussex Mind, which is the local, our local branch of the national charity Mind, which does so much in support of mental health. And the event is going to take place on Thursday, the 1st of October. So I'm giving you plenty of notice. And it's going to be at Worthing Goal, a golf club. And the cost is a bit high, £450 per team of four, but you are raising money for charity. If you want to know more information, go to the West Sussex Mind Facebook page, scroll back a few entries, and you should find something that refers to the golf challenge. They call it the Three Club Challenge, and it's being organised in aid of West Sussex Mind for that very, very excellent charity.

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You can get further information about us on our website, bognarradiorespect.org. And if you scroll down right past all the program information, you can get to a list of organizations who can help you if you're finding it tough. 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And sadly, that brings us to the end of our time together for another week. I do hope you've enjoyed the show. Thanks for joining us. It's been a pleasure to have your company. Do stay tuned for Doug coming up at 7 right after me with Icons of Music. And there's more great programs here on Bognar Radio Respect 24/7. I'll be back at 6 on the dot tomorrow, that's Thursday, with another Drive Time show. And if you're able to do so, I would be delighted. I always am. If you could join me. So until we meet again, this is me, Bob Eagle, saying take very good care of yourselves. Be kind to one another. Stay safe. Stay positive. And may I say to you, all the very best to you and yours. Enjoy the rest of your evening.

Good evening and welcome to another Icon of Music. Tonight's artist is probably the most covered songwriter in the world. Every band have replayed one of his songs and most of them have recorded one. Some of the greatest names in music have had hits with his songs. He is Mr. Chuck Berry. Now, Chuck Berry's career started when he signed with Chess Records in 1955. In August 55, he issued his first single. It became a US number 5. It wasn't issued in this country, so it wasn't going to be a hit. That song was Maybelline.

There you go. His first two hits from 1955, August in fact, Maybelline, US number 5, and then You Can't Catch Me from January 56. That didn't chart in Britain or in America, but it's still an absolute classic. Now then, from June 1956, this one got to number 29 in America, didn't chart over here, but did sell a lot of copies to those rock and roll bands that were going to come up in the 60s, the likes of the Beatles, the Stones. Both of them recorded this. It is, of course, Roll Over, Beethoven.

Yes, indeed. We had Roll Over Beethoven from June 1956. That got to 29 in the States, didn't chart in Britain. And then School Days from April 57 got to 24 here in Britain, number 3 in America, and was actually the first song I ever played with a four-piece band that we from start to finish. Yes, indeed. Marvellous stuff. A long time ago, that was too. Right, he was next in the US chart in November 1957 with a song that didn't chart in this country but got to number 8 in America. It was later, of course, covered by the Beatles, amongst many others. It's rock and roll music.

Oh, marvellous stuff. We had rock and roll music from November 57 that got to number 8 in America, didn't chart here in Britain, and then Sweet Little 16 from February 58, number 16 in the UK, number 2 in America. That was followed up in May 58 by another classic, which surprisingly didn't chart here in Britain, but it did get to number 8 in America for Johnny B. Goode.

0: There you go. We had Johnny B. Goode from May 1958. That got to number 8 in the US chart. And then Carol from September 58. That failed to chart in Britain as well, but did make number 18 in America. Now, in April 1959, Chuck was back in the American chart at number 32 with this one. This is Almost Grown.
1: Whoa, whoa. You know, I'm almost grown. Whoa.

There you go. We had from April 59, Almost Grown. That got to 32 in America. Didn't chart in Britain, and neither did Back in the USA. From July 59, that got to 37 in America. But being living in the USA was to bite Mr. Berry very badly over the next couple of years. In 1960, he was involved in the Payola scandal alongside Alan Freed because Maybelline, that first hit single, was co-credited between Berry, Fratto and Alan Freed, and he got into trouble over that. This banned him from recording for at least 2 years in America. However, he opened a club in St. Louis, his hometown, and this presented a problem too, because he was caught coming over the Missouri border with a young girl who turned out to be underage. He was employing her as a hatchet girl in his club, but didn't realise she was underage. This didn't make any difference, and he went away for 18 months. When he came out of prison in 1962, nobody in America wanted to touch him. However, in Europe, there was a growing feeling that Chuck Berry was one of the greats. Bands like the Beatles and the Stones were recording his songs. He was having hits covered all over Europe and decided to come over here and see what the action was. It paid off. In July 1963, he was back in the UK chart at number 38 with this track. This is Go, Go, Go.

There you go. From July 1963, we had Go, Go, Go. That got to 38 in Britain, didn't chart in America. And that was followed up by Let It Rock from October 63. That got to number 6 in the UK, didn't chart in America. As did this next one. This is from November 1963. Got to number 6 again in the UK chart with Memphis, Tennessee.

Yes, indeed. We had from November 63, Memphis, Tennessee, that got to number 6 in the UK chart. Didn't chart in America. And then from December 63, Run Rudolph Run, 36 in Britain. Didn't chart in America. However, his next single did. It made number 27 in Britain, number 23 in America. And Chuck was back. Yes, it's a classic from April 64. This is Nadine.

Oh, what a pair of classics, eh? We had Nadine from April 64. That got to 27 in Britain, 23 in America, and then No Particular Place to Go from July 64, number 3 in Britain, number 10 in the States. The hits carried on in August 64. Chuck was back in both charts, in the UK at 23, in America at 14, with You Never Can Tell.

0: Oh, good stuff, eh? You had You Never Can Tell from August 64. That got a 23 in the UK, 14 in America. And then Promised Land from January 65. That got to 26 in Britain, failed to chart in the States. Now, at this point, Chuck did something silly. He left Chess Records, joined Mercury, and made some records that just were not any good at the end of the day. They didn't sell, nobody liked them, and in September 72 he'd signed back with Chess and recorded a live album here in Britain, which included his biggest hit record. It got to number one in the UK, number one in America, and it is of course My Ding-a-Ling.
1: We got to do our alma mater. We must do our alma

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That's all right, honey. This is a free country. Live like you want to live, baby. Yeah. Ain't nobody gonna knock it, darling. Mm-mm. Yeah, freedom. Yes, sir. There's one guy right over here singing mine, too. That's all right, brother. Yes, sir. You got a right, baby. Ain't nobody gonna bother you. Okay. Once I was climbing the garden wall, I slipped and had a terrible fall. 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

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There's a few right down front here that's not singing. We're gonna dedicate this verse to those who will not sing. Yes, sir. Mm-hmm.

0: There you go. We have My Ding-a-Ling from September 72, got to number one in Britain and in America, and then Reeling and Rocking from January 73, that got to 15 in the UK, 27 in America, was his last chart hit. I'll be back next week with another one. Until then,
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in a galaxy far away from this world. Music dictates the rhythm. Beats rule the world. Melodies are life rivers. Bad transforms into good. Sorrow into happiness. And the DJ becomes the Lord. Welcome to the world of DJ Mikey T.

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Here we go, a bit of Camel Fat for you.

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guys, if you're not already following, go check out the amazing Mixmaster Kelvin. We're down at our Sunset venue, down in Second Life.

guys, I hope you're enjoying. Please chill out. 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How's that?

So if you're around on Saturday, you joined us for our 90s set. That was good fun. We enjoyed that. It's only supposed to be 2 hours. We're in for 3. Our next round of pop-up will be

0: UK.
1: Now, of course, don't forget, Friday night, 8pm onwards. No, 9pm onwards. 9pm. We are back for the weekend warm-up, all things dance. I think we may have some new tunes to play.

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Much appreciated. 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

Guys, I hope you're enjoying this bit of a chilled-out set tonight. We've got another 45 minutes. We will pick up the pace gently.

And again, Friday nights, we will just be on Kick. We won't be down in the club. Paisley's going to be on the road, moderating us on the go.

Mixmaster Kelvin, thank you so much. Throwing down 100 kickies. Much, much appreciated. 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

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Thank you so much for joining us tonight. We've got another 25 minutes.

As always, my thanks to the amazing Paisley. Hosting us on the club, moderating right here on Kick. Paisley, you're a star. You're a star.

One up from us tonight. It's been a warm one. 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

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None of this is possible without her. So guys, stick around. We're going to be raiding Short Staff. We're heading over to New York. And of course, we are back right here on Kick Friday from 9 p.m. UK time. So hopefully you can join us then. All things dance. We're going to mix it up. Bit of funky, bit of house, bit of general dance remixes.

guys, whatever you're doing for the rest of the week, hope you stay cool. And we shall catch you Friday from myself and the lovely Paisley. Take care. 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